0: Me caí.
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0: Caí en el amor. 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You know they had that 75 Street Brazil. Well, this year's gonna be called Calle Ocho. Que hola, gata, que hola, omega. And this how we gonna do it. 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

0: Hey guys, thanks for watching our cover of Oops, I Did It Again by Britney Spears. Huge thank you to Noel, Keegan Paul, and Pablo Kin for subscribing to our Patreon. And if you guys would like to show some extra support, click the link in the description.
1: Don't forget to follow us on Spotify, where you can find this song and all of our other covers and originals.
2: Remember to check out our website, first211.com.